0: And anybody who take the bottle of Johnny Walker Black, better bring it back, yeah?
1: My friends never gonna stop with those two.
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Or would you laugh

Thank you, New York. Happy New Year. Happy 2000. Happy New Millennium. And don't take any shit from anybody now either.

0: 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I got you. Man, we ain't done this one since what, 1984 or something?
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like 10,000 spoons when all you need is a knife. It's meeting the man of my dreams and then meeting his beautiful wife. And isn't it ironic?

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1: Greetings, loved ones. Let's take a journey.